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1: 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Too sexy for my love. Love's going to leave.

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to be free. Yes, and how many times can a man turn his head and pretend that he just

I woke last night to the sound of thunder. How far off, I sat and wondered. Started humming a song from 1962. Ain't it funny how the night moves, when you just don't seem to have as much to lose. Strange how the night moves.